0: Alleen samen open je ogen en oren. 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
1: 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Next thing I knew, I'm walking over. 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And every time I close my eyes, I miss you.

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When you turn and walk away,

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Looks like Macho Man's headed for a big fall. How can Macho Man heal his soul? Will powerful Root Man let him go?